Vibes at their very best. Thinking of Reggae Vibes, just a big shout out to Winnie Buds. Saw him on Friday and Saturday. Lovely to see you, fella. And Trina, of course, lovely to see you too. And we won't leave it so long in future, that's for sure. After the Lovers and the Reggae comes

taken from the Light Up Tonight album. That is, of course, the Brothers Johnson. Yeah, they feature things like Stomp, Strawberry Letters, and what a lovely mellow tune by them.

0: sound. Sound of Esther Phillips, that's all right with me. And we've been messaged by PH5, yes, by him and Sharon, Paul and Sharon. I really don't want to tell you where he's listening today because it's really annoyed me. Although we are looking out the window at Blue Sky, he's on the island of Nevis over there in the West Indies, near St. Kitts and in within view of San Martin. Yes. Aren't they the lucky two, eh? Enjoy your holiday, mate. Hope you have a lovely, lovely time.
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had the privilege of seeing this lady sing live back in April on one of her only visits to the UK shores. Terry Wells, that is, and I'm Giving All My Love. She was over with the tribute to Dexter Wansell. And everyone thought she hadn't been over before, but she had come over and done a filming for Top of the Pops.

Would You Believe in Me? Before that, Patrice Rushen, of course, absolutely lovely tune. A couple of people hit me up on Facebook and various social media. One being Scotty, he came up and says, "Have I missed the reggae yet? Have I missed the reggae? Not yet. He wasn't trying to miss the reggae. He wanted to listen to it. But yes, you had missed it. So next week, mate, 5 p.m. is when we hit the reggae spot. And also Eric and Sharon, met them a couple of weeks ago at a reunion where I saw Brian as well. And they want to pass on friends and family wishes to Calvin Francis, who's with me on Monday at the Scotty's little helpers charity event. This track I heard, I think it was on Clive Smith's show on Thursday, and I thought, oh, I've got to play this. For Veracoa. Just Bis, a Bliss. B-I-S.

Unmistakable sound of Mr. George Benson, Song for My Brother. He also did tracks called Song for My Father, but they were quite different. There we go. I don't know what I was going to say to you. Oh, yeah, I've been chatting with people on WhatsApp. Lots of memories flooding back. Oh, we're into the jazz bit now, so Phil Stretch can now go and make himself a coffee or go and clean out the hot tub or something like that.

0: And of course, Eddie Henderson's Say You Will. If I get the right button, this should be impressive.
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0: And just give me a few more seconds to say, don't forget, one last chance, Bank Holiday Monday, 31st of August, Spread Eagle Pub in Rayleigh, between 12 midday and 9 p.m. in the evening, in aid of Scottish Little Soldiers, some soul music for your pleasure. Brought to you by Tony Francis, Calvin Harris, Tony Herdman and myself, three ex-servicemen doing it on the soul scene and bringing new music for you to enjoy your afternoon. Anyway, that's about it for me. Thank you very much for your ears. Thank you everyone who interacted on the outside. And I want to say a big shout out to my lovely, lovely lady Mary, who's listening downstairs, almost producing the show from down there on her sunbed. Anyway, big up everybody. Take care. See you in next week. See you in September. That's horrible, isn't it? Absolutely horrible.
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0: Leaving the sounds of James Taylor Quartet and the Benenden Chapel Choir. And a little track called Have Mercy on Us. Till next week, take care, stay safe, keep it locked to JFSR. See ya.

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JFSR.

0: Welcome, welcome to this week's episode of Shifting Gears, episode 385 to be precise. My name is Andy H. This is JFSR.co, the home of jazz, funk and soul.
1: JFSR.co, worldwide.

0: page on Bandcamp. It was Don Thompson and a track called Foxy Lady. And then bringing up the rear, Colonel Red with a track Feel It, and that was the Wheel Up remix. This is Shifting Gears with me, Andy H, here on JFSR.co, home of jazz, funk and soul. And as ever, I am keeping the seat warm for a certain Robbie Collins and the fabulous I Heard That radio programme. Up next, 10 p.m. UK time. Stay with us.
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0: human voice.
1: This is the Eclectic Selection, aka Shifting Gears, with me, Andy H, here on JFSR.co, home of jazz, funk and soul. And that was a trio of new releases, although one of them was technically 56 years old. Oh yes, first up in that triple, Ahmed Jamal, with the track Stolen Moments, that originally was released in 1970 under the guise of Ahmed Jamal Trio. The version I played was a Good Mood and Zeitgeist rework that was made available on Bandcamp and possibly other platforms last week. And then we follow that with the latest offering from Jules Brennan. The track was called Takatomi. And again, you can find that on Bandcamp on Jules' page. Obviously, where all of his other material can be found as well. And he's quite quirky, very, very talented, plays all the instruments on his music and just releases singles from time to time and the occasional album. And we brought the rear up for that triple with Fortet and a track called Human Voice. Oh, yes. So, yeah, the official oldest track, if you want to call it that, on this week's show was 1970, the Ahmed Jamal, but as I say, because it was a rework, can it really be classed as the oldest offering? So looking at the list, I think officially the oldest track is 1976, although of course the Don Thompson track that I played earlier originally appeared in 1973. And because this is the Eclectic Selection, that's where we're going. Lots of Eclectic Selections. Stay with us.
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0: Stepping into Broken Beat territory with those two tracks. First up, Three Point Ensemble from the What I Need EP, and the track was called It's For You. And that was our good friend Glenn Worthington, aka GW, from his latest EP, Jazz and Bass is Brooked, and the track was called The Poet. And last week, Glenn announced that he's hooked up with Chris Bangs, and they formed C&G Rhythms, which are going to be put out sort of house-style music. So I'm looking forward to get my ears wrapped around whatever they put out, and no doubt I'll be playing some of that stuff on this show. So watch this space. For now, we continue with the track that's going to take us into the second half of this week's show.
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0: The first track in that double appeared on a compilation called The Beach Club, presented by Diplomats of Soul, that was released back in 2012. It was Rhythm of Elements, and the track was called Tribute Number 3, brackets, Tribute to Brother Aaron, close brackets, then open brackets, edit, close brackets. Oh yeah, the title nearly as long as the track itself. And then second up in that double, brand new material from Erica Tucheri, or is it Tucheri, T-U-C-C-E-R-I, from the forthcoming album Route 96. And the track was called Grazie Ragazzi. Two nice jazzier flavours there. And we're going to drop the pace, believe it or not, for the next three tracks before we start cranking it up again towards the end of this week's show, which is about, what, 50 minutes away.
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0: A selection of mellower offerings that began with a brand new track from Otis Blake. It was called Stolen Moments. And this one is going to, the next one is going to test my pronunciation. I think it's Spanish, but I could be horribly wrong. The track is called Sa Pasayada. That is S-A space P-A-S-S-A-J-A. D-R, no, sorry, P-A-S-S-E-J-A-D-A. It's from an album called Sensei Presa Avui, and the track was called Kaya Sola. And then we brought up the rear with the first of a run of true oldies that will take us through to up to and including this week's penultimate offering. This one being from 1979, released by Ayrton Moreira. The track was called Heartbeat, and it featured on the brilliant album Touching You, Touching Me. An album that would still feature in my top five all-time albums. So there.
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0: two tracks from the musically perfect 1970s. First up, from 1979, Mandrill, and the track Echoes in My Mind. And then from 1976, from the brilliant album Breezin', it was George Benson, and the track 6-4. And before we continue with the closing part for this week's show, just a quick heads up with regards to some sad news that was breaking just before I went on air concerning another musical legend that we have lost. A lady, in all fairness, her music would not have featured on this radio station. Absolutely not. But she was, in her own right, an absolute music legend. A country music legend, predominantly. So, rest in peace, the one and only Dolly Parton.
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0: couple of absolute crackers from the 1990s. First up in that double was from 1994, Time and Space, from the album Crazy Love Songs, and the track Time and Space Theme. And then from 1998, Akimbo, from the album On Top, and it was the title track On Top, which also made it as this week's penultimate offering. Before I close out with this week's closing track, just a quick mention that our very own Clive Smith, aka Mex, will present, or will be presenting, another Stellar Grooves at Red Cork Bar in Digbeth in Birmingham this coming Sunday, 30th of August 2026, between the hours of 1500 and 2300 BST. The first one a few weeks ago was an absolute cracker. Oh yes. So if you can get down there, you have to get tickets via an Eventbrite page, which you can find on details of on Clive's Facebook page. It's free entry, but still require your name to be on the list. I'm hoping to get down there myself, and also therefore hoping to meet up with a few friends and like-minded people. Right, brings us to the close of this week's show. So many thanks for joining me, whether it be live or via a catch-up option. Your company is very much appreciated, of course. And don't forget, up next, Robbie Collins, I Heard That. To take you there, we've got a track called Chain Reaction from a forthcoming album called Feels Like Destiny, released by Skinny Hightower. Really is a good album indeed. Quality modern jazz funk fusion. I'm hoping to get my hands on hard copy in the not too distant future. So yeah, to take you into Robbie Collins, Skinny Hightower, Chain Reaction. This is Andy H. Over and out.
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1: You're locked in to the I Heard That Show with Robbie Collins, 10 to midnight on JFSR.

Tuesday night here on JFSR.co with me, Robbie Collins, for the next couple of hours as we take you towards midnight and the final live show of the evening. Oh, yeah. Dave Valentin, that's who was there. Anyway, many thanks to Mr. H. Yes, Andy Houghton. Shifting Gears, of course, which he does each and every Tuesday between 8 and 10. The eclectic selection, you know, music that you didn't know you wanted to hear until he went and actually played it. And always a brilliant listen as well. And, of course, he'll be back again next week at 8 o'clock. So do make sure you join him for that. But now it's 2 hours of jazz, funk, funk and soul with no boundaries. Taking you up till midnight. We have... yeah, a little bit of 7-inch crate digging a bit later on. And as always, though, we're starting off with a couple of live tracks. So first up, Dennis Coffey, Little Sunflower, recorded live at Baker's, and just finished with Dave Grusin and the GRP All-Stars in Jambella, recorded live at the Festival Hall in Osaka. And amongst the special guests on that was obviously Dave Valentin, because we just heard that, but also Sada Watanabe's on that album as well, and a brilliant album. Absolutely. Dave Grusin, I've got to tell you, when you get one of his recorded live albums, they are pretty special. So go and try some, find some. But right now, here's Eric Gale.

I heard that on Tuesday night at a couple of jazz guitarists par excellence. Absolutely with them too. Eric Gale, that's what we started off with, from 1979, from the album Part of You, and Let Me Slip It to You. And that, of course, was George Benson, as if you didn't know, from 1976, and the album Good King Bad, and an absolutely brilliant version of Hold On, I'm Coming. We've got the crate digging for the 60s soul sweep and the 70s soul session incoming in around about 20 odd minutes time. But before we get there, we do have to play some Roy Ayres Presents Ubiquity.

That's the unmistakable sound of Johnny Guitar Watson from 1976, and of course the title track from the album I Need It. And before that, Roy Ayres presents Ubiquity from the 1978 album Star Booty, and what an album that is as well, and just one of many, many fine tracks on there. And Can You Be Yourself? Tuesday night here on JFSR, we'll move into a little bit more funk. This is Mastermind.

That's the KGs, an album that was produced by Patrick Adams, the legend himself. And Sing a Happy Song, Sing, Sing, Sing, that's from 1979, came from an absolutely brilliant album, Burn Me Up, and likewise a brilliant album before that as well, simply called Mastermind by the band Mastermind, and 1977, so many good tracks on there. You could play just about every one in that. You'd find yourself having some funk party somewhere, that's for sure. Anyway, that was Disco Party in the Street. Tuesday night here in JFSR.co with me, Robbie Collins. We're taking you all the way up to midnight with the last live show out of the UK this evening, but around about this time tonight. And actually, looking at the timings, I'm a little bit early than we would normally do when we get to the crate digging. But that doesn't matter, because it's still all good stuff coming up for the next 40-odd minutes of 7-inch singles. Now, we've been digging across the mid-60s to the mid-70s, as we always do. Also looking for some of them unreleased things which come out on compilations sometimes, because they were recorded at the time but never released, and thank God they did these compilations where we could get lots of them. So there's a few of them in tonight as well. But we do start off with the 70s soul session, which runs of course from the early 70s to the mid 70s, and this evening the 70s soul session starts off with the main ingredient.

0: Hey, man, could you do me a favor and let me a dime, man?
1: What?
0: I mean, just a dime. I'll give it back to you, man.
1: Oh, man, take it.
0: Hey, man, I don't want you to think I'm begging or nothing.
1: Look, Jack, I don't want to hear, like, later.

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1: And that was our first part of Great Digging on this Tuesday night, the 70s soul session, early to mid-70s. We started off with the main ingredient, and Can't Stand Your Love. Then Laura Lee, If I'm Good Enough to Love, I'm Good Enough to Marry. Gotta Hold On to This Feeling. Followed that from Junie Walker and the All-Stars. And then McKinley Jackson and the Politicians and Love Machine Part 1. And we finished it off with a new sensation, Everybody's Got a Story. We now roll it back to the previous decade, which will make it the 60s, mid-60s to late 60s, with the 60s Soul Sweep, and we start off with Carla Thomas.

0: Vinyl Sweep, only on I Heard That.
1: And that was part one. We started off with Carla Thomas and B-A-B-Y, spelled baby, doesn't it? That was followed by the Elgins and Love, Where Are You Hiding? Then it was Nikki Hookey from Aretha Franklin. Mark Johnson followed that, and everybody's got to pay some dues. And we finished off that section, the Lewis Sisters, Whisper You Love Me Boy. We continue with part two. Here's Johnny Taylor.

0: Soul Sweep, only on I Heard That.
1: And that was part two. We started off with Johnny Taylor and Strange Things. Next up, I've Arrived from Jewel Akins. Gladys Knight and the Pip was next, and Stop and Get a Hold of Myself. Then it was Rufus Lumley, Stronger Than Me. And we finished off the 60 Soul Sweep tonight with The Temptations from 1964. And I'll Be in Trouble. We'll have more crate digging for you next Tuesday night here on I Heard That. So why don't you make sure you join us? Usually kick it off about 5 to 11, or we were 5 minutes earlier this evening. So there you go. You better make sure you're there at least 10 to 11 if you want to catch all of it. But right now, we're going to go to the 80s.

0: A couple back to frack from the 1980s on this Tuesday night, where we started off with Caviar, Never Stop Loving You, a special limited club mix of that, 82 that one came out. And that was Kano from the album, brilliant album as well, from 1981, New York Cake and Party. Right, let's tell you what's here happening here on JFSR this coming Wednesday.
1: Wednesday on jfsr.co.uk.
0: Right, well, I'm finished in around about 14 minutes' time. You've got the replays going throughout the night, and I think at some point you might even have a replay of this. But up tomorrow morning at 10 o'clock is the UK Soul Chart. Midday, Mike Astley. Soul Freedom is what you get. Then we get to 2 o'clock, Sky High from Jenny B. And then, of course, it's me old mucker, Mr. H, Andy Hoon. SOS, Strictly Old School from the 70s, the 80s and the 90s. Getting into the evening with Warren Johnson, the R&B Takedown. That all starts at 6 o'clock. And then up comes a box of tricks at 8 from Glenn Ricks. And then we have the jukebox at 10 o'clock. And finally, at midnight, get on a plane and go and see DJ Ritters. Yes, Shades of Soul, Jazz and R&B. And that plane takes you all the way to Montclair, New Jersey. And of course, it's midnight our time, 7 p.m. his time. That's what you got lined up tomorrow on JFSR. Make sure you keep it locked. Some real good music coming up.

0: That's LTD, and we party hearty, the disco version from a 12-inch single originally found on the album Something to Love from 1977, co-written by Jeffrey Osborne as well. But listen, that just about wraps it up for another I Heard That here on this Tuesday night. I'll be back again next Tuesday. 10 o'clock is when it all starts. Make sure you join me for that. If you can't, well, catch me this coming Friday. Yes, the Global Village at 8 p.m. and 2 hours of disco, disco, disco, disco and disco. I think you get the idea. That'll take you through till 10 o'clock, and then I'm back again next Monday morning with a breakfast show from 8 a.m. A nice mixture of some new stuff and some classics as well. But that's it for tonight. I'll leave you with Teddy Pendergrass, and I can't leave you, love, alone. Have a great week till next week. I'll see you then. Out of here.
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1: 1, 2, 3. Back to back to back. 3 tracks. Back to back. You're locked into For the Love of Music.
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1: Oh. 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
2: Mr. Dovalina, Mr. Bob Dovalina. Mr. Dovalina, Mr. Bob Dovalina. 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

0: FSR, the home of jazz, funk and soul.
1: And a good day to you. It's Tuesday. We are between the hours of 12 and 2 p.m. In fact, it's about 10 past 12 if you're listening to the show in Europe. I'm Carl Christopher, and thank you for tuning into For the Love of Music right here, jfsr.co. As we are between the midday hours, it means your radio, your internet will be full of funky flavour. We began the funky flavour journey with a friend in the three tracks I play back to back to get you into the groove. Beginning with Blackalicious from 1999, released on Mo Wax Records. You heard Alphabet Aerobics. Now could you flip your tongue in time to the rhymes that were flipping off the tongue? Second up was Del the Funky Homo Sapien from 1991, from the album I Wish My Brother George Was Here. Now, quick fact, that album is not actually about George Clinton, even though that track samples George Clinton to a T. I'm talking, of course, about Mr. Bob Dobelina. And continuing the beats, you heard Delight from the 1990 album World Click. You heard Delight Theme, the Delight Theme. And I will be continuing the good music throughout the show. We will have some Italiano disco. We'll be getting into some Northern Street Soul. And we will continue for now the 90s boom bap genius music. I'm going to take you on a musical journey which includes A Tribe Called Quest and De La Soul. Keep it right here, jfsr.co.
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1: Carl Christopher here on JFSR.co, and that's how we bring the funky flavor here on Tuesday between 12 and 2 p.m. You heard Xanadu and Sweet Lady, a Dave Lee reworking of Rapper's Delight, out now on Zed Records, with Dave Lee adding a bit more disco flavor. Speaking of discos, previously you heard De La Soul with a roller skating jam named Saturdays from 1991 from the great De La Soul album De La Soul Is Dead. And speaking of another great record, you heard A Tribe Called Quest with Can I Kick It from 1990's People's Extinctive Travels and the Paths of Rhythm. A long title, but a great album and a great single. Let's go back and do it even more old school. From the 80s. Up next is Tyrone Bunnan, and then we'll have some Boogie Oogie from James Murphy and Natalie Nana. Keep it right here. JFSR.co.

Jazz Funk Soul Radio. We're not just a station, we're a musical journey.

Champagne King with I'm In Love, the Dave Lee tribute to Kashif mix. That is so rich. And speaking of rich music, you heard Jay Murphy and Natalie Nana with Boogie Oogie, the Rob Hardit 12 Boogie Mix. Something to keep your toes a-tingling and a-tapping on the Tuesday Toe Tapping Show right here on the JFSR. And one for Mr. Tex James. You heard Tyrone Burdon with The Smurf. Mr. James, did you get your boogie on? Were you doing your electric boogaloo and such like? Saying hi to Shelley Joseph and also to Sally White. Hope you are enjoying the show. We are going to go early with the Italiana Disco, Mr. Marcus Rotterman and Christina Balduf. Are you ready? We are going to dip into some Italiana Disco. I was tempted to play Sabrina's Boys, Boys, Boys, but that is not going to endure. We are going to hear the good and the great and the delightful of

0: jazz, funk, soul, and disco. The perfect mix, right here on JFSR.co.
1: Carl Christopher here on JFSR.co. And yes, confession, I did go early with the Italiana disco mix. Perfect tour for you to toe-tap away here on this Tuesday afternoon or whenever you choose to listen to this show. So in that mix you heard Smoking Beats with Look Who's Loving Me, the Smoking Club mix. Euro Nettino and Bruno Bellissimo with Bruno Boogie, the extended mix. Mina, aka Coco, with Com Li Convinci Tu, the remix of that. Then the Cuban Boys with Sapa Ring Razia, out on Toytonics. And speaking of another record on Toytonics, you heard Caputi and L. Jeffers with They Come, the L. Jeffers remix. And beginning that whole Italiana disco section was Young Pulse and Elisa with Milano Fremantura, out on Funky French League Records. That's how we like to roll. So the next set of records are going to be big and chunky and funky. I have the full remix of Masters at Work's remix of The Influences' Hypnotize Me back in the mid-90s. I think late 90s. And we're going to get into some Rough Dug mixes and production. I want you to toe-tap away as you listen to this show. So keep it right here, JFSR.co.

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1: We were in the producer's chair with Rough Doug. Two tracks from Manchester, Ibiza-based DJ. You heard Rough Doug and the Committee with Fall From The Stars, featuring Sienna and Nadina Mustafa. And Rough Doug and Love Scene with Make This Right, released in 2021 on Wolf Music Records. And before that, of course, you heard The Influence and Hypnotize Me, The Masters at Work, full 12-inch rub. If you enjoyed that street soul production style of Rough Doug, let's dip you in some even more alternative but funky as it needs to be. Here is Racine Murphy with The House, the Rough Doug remix, released in 2024. Let's get those toes tapping and shoulders shuffling right here for the love of music. JFSR.co.
2: 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Good for your ears.

0: You just heard Jungle with their brand new single, the second single taken from their new album Sunshine. That second single is called Someday, Somewhere. I know there is a great video for that. Jungle always do it that way. Previously, you heard Estelle's with some new disco, Working All Night, brand new record, in fact, as was Marla Kiefer and Sophia Grant with Reverse, a bit of street soul for you. Last one for me coming up is Raj Lal, who's with you between 2 and 4 p.m. I'm going to say goodbye. Goodbye, Mr. Tex James. Goodbye, Minnie Heyman. Goodbye, Shelley Joseph. Goodbye, Richard O'Gorman. Goodbye, Miss Sweet Pea. I began with hip-hop vibes. And so that's one I will end with. Here is The Gorillaz featuring Del the Funky Homo Sapien with Rock the House. Ciao, ciao. See you next week.
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0: sorry, baby.
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Great way to kick off this week's UK Soul Chart. At number 30, a drop from 19 last week for Detroit Centrics, featuring Kathy Cousins and Paul Randolph. That's Let's Go Out. And at 29, down from 17, is Anissa Hargrove, Wide Open.

0: 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That's wide open.
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0: A drop of 8 places of Vince Broomfield, Baby, Baby, Baby.

multi-instrumentalist, producer, writer, saxophonist, vocalist, and everything else that goes with it as well. That's Vincent Broomfield, Baby, Baby, Baby, this week's number 28. And the 27 is Down One for Opaz, Because of You.

featuring Ray Hayden. That's Opaz Because of You at 27. And there's a ride of two back up the chart with her album Rivers Run Deep, the Brian Power mixes. It's Debbie Rivers.

0: Number 25, that's Voodoo Magic. It's Dave Hollister. Yeah.
1: Number 24.
0: Continuing our climb, another song moving back up the chart. 29 last week, it's back up to 24.

UK Soul Chart Top 30 Countdown with me, Cliff James. At 24, I rise back up the chart of 5 places for MJ Soul with Don't You Ever Stop Believing. And also climbing back up the chart from 27 to 23 is Nicole Henry, Everything Is Fine.

Great song from Nicole Henry, moving back up the chart 4 places this week to number 23. And the first of our new entries is in at 22, return of the Chestnut Brothers onto the UK Soul Chart with very different mixes of this.

0: great song and a great track to come back onto the UK Soul Chart with a new entry at 22 for the Chestnut Brothers, Come To Me. And last week's 15 drops down 6 places to 21 for Bernie Stevenson featuring Gerald Albright and Matessa, Inviting.
1: Number 21.

0: Albright and Mitessa. That's Bernie Stevenson inviting at 21. And down 2 at 20, Dave Mascal featuring Harry Cambridge with the Summer of 26 EP.
1: Number 20.

0: It's featured on the EP Summer of 26 for Dave Mascal featuring Harry Cambridge. And there's a drop from 10 down to 19 for Deanne. Keep coming back.
1: Number 19.

That's Deanne featuring D. Lucas. Keep Coming Back at 19. And out of the top 10 from 8 to 18 this week is Michael B. Sutton, Enough Is Enough.

0: Last week's number 8 is down to 18 this week. That's Michael B. Sutton. Enough is enough.
1: You got me going round and round in circles. Enough is enough.
2: Number 17.
0: Drop a 4 for Nate James. Set the tone.

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3: 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At number 15, down one, Lucas Seto, Ghetto Kind of Love.

0: Place of 15, that's Lucas Seto, Ghetto Kind of Love.
1: Number 14.
0: And a 14 up from 22, Mother's Favourite Child, featuring Saida Wright, This Is Love.

them for Tanya Nolan. That's Reckless. Why are you so reckless, baby? Continuing our climb and heading ever nearer towards the number one spot, finding out if Melbourne Moore can make it 3 weeks at the top. Plenty to get through before that, though, as a drop of four places down to 10 as we enter the top 10 on this week's UK Soul Chart. It's Shayla Prosper, that

fabulous Shayla Prosper, That Thing, down four places at 10. And it was a new entry last week. It's up to number 9, into the top 10 for Lee John and Byron Stingley with the Boogie Bag Mix. This is Proud and Bold.

down 4 places to number 8. That's Vivian McCone, Love Has To Be Easy. And one place higher at 7, it's a new entry straight into the top 10 for Reggie Myrix featuring Taiwan with their great double header. The tracks Take Me With You and this is Eyes Fell On You.

in at number 7. That's Eyes Fell on You. My along with the track Take Me With You, it's Reggie Myrix featuring Taiwan. One place higher is another new entry into the top 10 at 6 for October London with a brand new album, the album called Love Me For Me.

That's called Dance and Mingle. It's on the brand new album Love Me For Me by October London. A new entry at number 6. And there's a climb of 4 places up to number 5 for Heidi Tan featuring Tony Exum Jr. Coffee on Your Sleeves.

0: dreams.
1: Coffee on Your Sleeves, that's Heidi Tan featuring Tony Exum Jr. at number 5. And a 4, it's off the top spot, down to number 4 this week for Melbourne Moore. Love wins every time.

self-titled album by the Womack Sisters. And the album's a new entry straight into the top 10 at number 3 this week. And there's a climb of 5 places up to number 2 for Paul Simpson, featuring Leon Neal, When Somebody Loves You.

0: That's Paul Simpson presents Leon Neal, When Somebody Loves You. It moves up 5 places from 7 to number 2. So it's time to reveal our brand new number 1 on this week's UK Soul Chart, knocking Melbourne Moore off the top spot. Congratulations to Down to the Bone, featuring Natasha Watts with the brand new Opalopo remix. Feel So Good is our brand new UK Soul Chart number 1. You've been listening to The Chart with me, Cliff James. I'll catch you soon. Ta-da.
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Started off with three new things. First one was Cleo Soul and Force of Love. Then we had October London, Pencil Me In. And this one's Pressure Point, Mellow Moods. Going back though for the next one. The Originals. And Good Lovin', you know, is just a dime away.

Bit of contemporary gospel there. That is awesome. And by Jeanette. This show goes out live today, as always, or pretty much always. Don't forget, you can engage with the show in real time on the Jazz Funk Soul, JFSR Soul Family Facebook page. And so far, we've got Tim Collins, Paul Udall, Tex James and Gloria Wigmore. Pop in and say hi. This is the Womack Sisters.

from some previously unreleased Paul Simpson material. This is Baby Tonight and this is Jennifer Holiday. Before this we had Lacquer and Who's Backstabbing Who. This is Fat Larry and his band. Welcome to Sally White's.

of course popularised by James and Bobby Purify. This is the Soul Queen of New Orleans, Irma Thomas. Still going strong in and around New Orleans at the age of 85.

0: Before this was Morris Wilson and The Night I Fell in Love. This is from 2026, new music. This is Jungle and Where Are You Now. Next also is new music. This is Tervaris and He Ain't Me.
1: Yeah. I want you to understand something. What you have, it'll never be me. What you went through,

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Kenny Wells and Isn't It Just a Shame. Staying with the oldest, but this one's given it a Scrimshire edit. This is Mary Clayton. Keep your eye on the sparrow.

Now, if you haven't seen the film 20 Feet from Stardom, check it out. What about backing singers? Mary Clayton being one of them.

Brother Johnson, of course, and Stomp. And before this, we had Ready For My Love. That was Sunburst Band, featuring Tiffany Tizell, and mixed by Dave Lee. Soul Freedom on Jazz Funk Soul Radio. Next up, we've got Lee Moore. Do you feel like a party?

by the Jasper Street Company. Welcome to John Gabriel. Next we've got Horizon. They don't make them like you. Soul Freedom on Jazz Funk Soul Radio.

Back to the 70s with Two Larrys. This one, Larry Brown. And Breaking Train In. And this next one, Laurie Saunders.

Greg Perry, brother of Jeff Perry and others. He was also married to Sandy Winds. That wasn't her real name, though. Who did well-known Touch of Venus. Staying with the oldest for at least one more, this is the Philadelphia Flyers, Run and Hide.

Beautiful new music. That's Boney James with Let Us See on vocals there. I Belong to You. Next we go with Eric Robertson. This one features Anthony Hamilton, Raheem Devone and Kevin Ross. And it's a remix of Lessons.

Here's one for the Daytime Soul Club, which I understand is a lockout this afternoon. Gladys and the Pips.

0: Closing out on a long track today, so I'll say goodbye now. I'll be back next week, Wednesday midday UK time. Stay locked to JFSR. Jenny B up next at 2 o'clock. Now Natasha Diggs of Soul in the Horn got hold of parts 1 and part 2. She remixed it and came up with this. After the drop, it'll be Millie Jackson and What Went Wrong Last Night.
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Good afternoon to you all. Welcome to another Wednesday afternoon. This is Jenny B on Jazz Funk Soul Radio with the Sky High Show every Wednesday from 2 till 4 p.m. That track was a new track from David Lynn featuring Clyde Burros, a track called Night Jasmine. This is about discovery of self, sifting through the emotions of love and lust, caught up in the whirlpool of what you know is not good for your soul, but you immerse yourself into it regardless of the outcome. Clyde Burros on vocal, Mac G percussion, Dave Lynn on flute, drums and bass, Srini additional flutes, and Abramo Riti on the Rhodes and strings. You can get a copy of that on Bandcamp. The page is Music Without Labels, and the track is available there. Next track for you is Oilix and Give Me What I Need from July 2025.

That was from Oylix, and Oylix is actually, real name is Daniel Tastikov, who is a Kazakh musician and producer born 21st of October 1991 in Taraz. He became a musician in the early 2000s. Shout going out to Carl Maverick Niles. Carl, hope you're having a great day. Thank you for tuning in and for sharing information for my show. Also, big shouts going out to Marcus Rotterman and Christiana Baldauf in Switzerland. Next track is Barry White, I'm Gonna Love You Just a Little More, Baby, alternate version.

Afternoon to you, Anthony Dennehy, and to Rob Spencer, also to Lawn Daly. Lawn, I'm so sorry I missed you on Saturday. I wasn't able to make it to the event. I hope to see you very soon. I hope you're tuned in and enjoying things so far. Next track, Light of the World and One Destination, the Goldmine Mix from 1992.

Lovely track there from Light of the World. Shout to Victor Anderson and to Russell Davila. Next track is from Dawson Smith. I don't know if I can make it, from 1974.

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Next track is from the OJs, Give the People What They Want, 1975.

afternoon to you, Robert Smith. Hope everything's good with you. Next track is the JB's. It's not the Express, it's the JB's Monorail, parts 1 and 2 from 1975. Take that back, that's the one afterwards. This one's Stylistics and Country Living.

0: 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Now we're going to come with JB's. It's not the Express, it's the JB's Monorail Parts 1 and 2. 1975. Afternoon to you, Yvonne Felix.
1: This is the JB's Monorail.

That one makes you put on your dancing shoes. Next track is from Willie Beaver Hale, Groove On from 1980. Text James, that's dedicated to you. Hope everything's good with you.

0: afternoon to you, Cheryl Huggins, and to Albert Falk. Next track is Rita Wilson, Naughty by Nature, Hip Hip Hooray from 2020.
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0: I'm losing you.
1: That was Mr. T and Mo Style from 2014. Afternoon, evening to Clyde Ince in Florida and to Albert Phillips in Chicago. Next track is Moni Love, True Image. It's a Shame My Sister from 2022.

To move to Ray Caviano from RC Records and to Cody Mullins. Next track is from Melchior A. Shinning, Melchior A's Touch of Soul version, January 2025.

Good afternoon. If you've just tuned in, you're listening to Jen Jenny B on Jazz Funk Soul Radio with the Sky High Show every Wednesday from 2 to 4 p.m. Shout going out to Keith Fury King and Robert Mulder and to Alison Higson. Next track is Twilight and Firewater from 1984.

was Twilight. Shout going out to Marcello Grando in Italy and Davey Redboot Stewart. Hope everything's good for you, Davey. I haven't seen you for absolutely years. Next track is James Brown and Cold Blooded from the album Hell, 1974.

Hello to Tina James and Paul Robinson, also to Sherry Class. Next track is from Bambara, a track called Shack Up from 1975. Bambara is a band from the States. Members Joseph Anthony Carter, Mo Daniels, aka M. Daniel or Moses McDaniel Sr. Here we go with Bambara and Shack Up.

afternoon to Liam Took, Barsha, and Jim Jackson and the Atlanta crew. Hope everybody's good. Next track is The Rhythm Makers and a track called Zone from the album Soul on Your Side, the expanded version from 1976.

Afternoon to Anthony Todd, Solly Brown, and Bruce Coretti. Get that right one day. Anyway, next track coming up is Mastermind and Hustle Bus Stop from the album Mastermind from 1977.

afternoon to Diane Hastings, James Kohler from James Kohler Productions, Luba Balaguva, Debbie D. Moore and Lindsay Wesker. Next track is Kellyanne, There It Goes Again, 1977.

0: Afternoon to you, Robert Leach from Rob Lee Music, Brooklyn, New York, to Kink Teak and to Vince Beaver Vishweg. Next track is Tom Misch and Lost in Paris featuring Goldlink from 2018.
1: I know that I need you now, the key that I won't forget, but you're lost in Paris.
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1: Afternoon to you, Stacey Kidd and Richard Patrick, also Gus Amadi and Presley Oliver. Next track is Cafe 432 featuring Lifford, meant to be club mix from 2017.

next track up will be the last one. I'll only get time to play a snippet of it. Thank you all for your listening ears. 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See ya.

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Hey, what's up? Yeah, what you been up to? Is that right? Like that there? I've been missing you, you know? But I want you to know something. I've been thinking.

We start off jazzy, have Three Lovers Rock tracks at the midway point, followed by my slow jam of the week. The rest is filled with soul, jazz funk, R&B, soulful house, and whatever else comes out of the selection box. 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
1: Hey Soul Family, this is the award-winning Georgie B from the Groove Association. 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
2: Hey Soul Family, welcome to the R&B Takedown. Me, Warren J, here on jfsr.co, home of jazz, funk, and soul. Hey, thanks Andy Hooten for the last couple of hours. I'm here for the next two. Music in the first half hour from Friday. Maria Dahlstrom, October London, and Manana. As always, got three in a row, Susie's Choice and Commercial Break as well. Can start things off with Susie's Choice from last week. This is Aline.

Isaiah Huron, with me from the album Mr. Love Bomb. This is Friday.

0: That is Gayathri Krishnan. A nice track called Ten Count. And up next is Maria Dahlstrom.
1: Jazz, funk, soul, and disco. 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

Marie Dahlstrom, take from an album called Marie and One Journey Away. Next to an article, Mikas Yusei. This track's called Take It.

Mickey You Say and Take It Easy. We're going back to October London's album now called Love Me For Me. This track's called Family Ties.

Priscilla Remy with Do or Die. Okay, so I make no apologies. Some of the tracks and some of the artists I've doubled upon this week because the tracks are so good. Here's the first one. The band's called Manana. The album's called It Really Isn't What It Is. And this track's Remember Me.

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1: Time for three in a row, three tracks back to back and uninterrupted. This week, we're going for Cy Smith. So sit back, relax, and enjoy.

0: Three tracks there from Cy Smith. First was All the Ways. Track in the middle, Fly Away with Me. And this one playing now, which featured Cy Smith alongside The Foreign Exchange and Right After Midnight. This is Ali Caldwell.
1: Ladies, gentlemen, and all others, we'd like to thank you for joining us for episode 2 on our way towards the season finale. Sit back, relax, and get ready to be entertained, energized, and invigorated by our chanteuse of the moment, Miss Ali Caldwell.

The album's called Episode 2. And there's another track from that album coming up later on. Here's David Kofi now, featuring Farrah Audley. And Over Again. Warren G.

really like that one. David Kofi, Farrah Audley, and Over Again. Here's a group that's a favourite here on the R&B Takedown, 320. This track's called Rose Coloured Glasses.

0: That is Jungle. From the album Sunshine. That's the title track. Then in the second hour, I've got music from another track from Ali Caldwell, Misha, Monty Croft, Yolanda Parker. Up next is Susie's Choice.
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3: Hey, funky people. It's your boy DJ Trix. Just stepped into the JFSR studios here at JFSR Towers to tell you all about my show. It's called The Box of Trix, and you can catch it live and exclusive only on JFSR each and every Wednesday, 8 till 10pm, UK times. 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And not forgetting love we used to get back in the day, those slow jams in Smooch's Corner. 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

0: 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So come lock it in every Wednesday, 8 or 10, UK times. The Box of Tricks. 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
4: Good evening. My track this week is by New York-born singer-songwriter Derek Leonard, and the song is called Coming Home.

0: That's a quality choice there from Susie this week. So good. I've got another track from this album coming up later on. That's Derek Leonard, Coming Home, Susie's choice this week.
1: I'll see you soon.
0: So a group called 1,000 Jewels now. This is Girls' Night.
2: This one's for the girls.

Another track there from Ali Caldwell's Episode 2 album called Not Coming Home Tonight. Gonna go for that old retro soul now. It's Bella Brown and the Jealous Lovers.

That's another good one. Navi with Late Nights. The album's called Dreamwaves. This is Misha featuring Nefertiti Avani and Baycation.

Yolanda Parker, and Jay Treese, and Who's Gonna Love You. Here's the last track now before we go into the last half hour of the show. Monty Croft and Shining a Light on Love.

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2: Final feature of the week, the commercial break. This track reached number one in 1990. This woman needs no introduction.

What can you say? Whitney Houston, All the Man That I Need. I'm saying no more than that. Here's another track from Jungle's album.

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Manana, and Where We Met. Here's Teller Ayana with Mr. Monsieur.

album. But what an album. Oh, Derek Leonard. 111's the album. And Stay With Me. Got Jenny Camille and Hi John there.

Mr. Sinclair would call that experimental. Jenna Camille and Hi John, anytime, any place. Here's Only Bigsby and JID 1,000 times.

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0: Mahalia featuring Koji and What's Up. That's the final track for me this week. Thank you again for joining me here on the R&B Takedown here Wednesdays, 6 to 8 on jfsr.co. Come up next, following me. Ooh, a shiver comes down my back every time. It's Strix, it's Boxing Trick Show. Stick with JFSR and show the man some love. Up here again next week, lots of great music for you. 3 in a row, Suzy's Choice and Commercial Break as well. Enjoy the rest of your Wednesday and the rest of the week too. Throughout the weekend, play safe and be safe. All that's left me to say is bye-bye.
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So how are we doing, guys? 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We are back live and direct on the Big Bad Towers, of course. JFSR.co, a warm welcome to one and all. 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Huge thanks to today's presenters and, of course, the one and only R&B Don himself, Mr. Warren J, R&B Takedown. 6 till 8, every Wednesday, right here on Jazz Funk Soul Radio. So in the show tonight, our regular features. If you're new to the show, welcome. We do each and every week an old school soulful duo. A trip down memory lane as we trawl the back catalogue, the street sounds. Slow jams in Smooch's Corner towards the end. Our shout out segment at 9 o'clock UK time. And a plethora of soulful grooves, new, classic, and rare. Plus the old cheeky mix. And whatever else we can squeeze in between now and the hour of 10. As always, a pleasure to have your company. Welcome on board. This is Jazz Funk Soul Radio, and I am DJ Tricks.

0: back and brand new for 2026. That, believe it or not, is the Cool Notes and a track called Happy. We love that. Trix, Wednesday night. Welcome. This is The Big Box.
1: Hey, what's going on? 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Reach for it.
0: Staying on new independent soul, the Sunburst Band, Dave Lee and the gang. The track, Reach for My Love.

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Sounds of Jamiroquai. You Give Me Something. Before that, a track called Sunshine from Jungle. We Like That, from the new LP.

sounds of Dennis Ferrer, Touch the Sky. Going to attempt to play a Jamiroquai track that I wanted to play earlier on. Played the wrong one, but never mind.

now that's better. Jamiroquai, Lil L. With the main man Blaze on the remix. Trex Wednesday, JFSR.

sounds of I Talk in Colour, the disco jazz mix. This one, no introduction. SOS. JFSR.co.

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2: So you just heard the sounds of Foster Johnson and, of course, Feel the Spirit. Just before that, got a shout one out to Yvonne Felix, the Mighty Brass Construction, and Ha Cha Cha. So a few minutes before the big hour 10, or should I say the big hour 9, count tricks, wake up. We're going to go into an early roll call session. As we shout, let's say we're going to get into our two funky soul brothers, the one and only Mr. Tex James, JFSR superfan, and of course, Ruben Pagliacci. Of course, the Space Princess, Yvonne Felix, Custom Shapes. Good evening, welcome JT Turner, Brian Earl, Sir Oliver McAfee, the disco duo, Jonty and Dom, Pete Soul, Mr. Mark Han, Steve Wintermeyer, Sonny from Bromley, Amanda Davis Johnson, Jackie Price, Martin Carls. Very good evening to Barry Atkinson, Tina Peaston, Dr. Gloss, the Plymouth Soul Posse. Big shout to Andy and Debbie Riley. Also, good evening to DJ Woody, Phil Metcalf, and the Night Owl crew. So sweet. The Grandmeister. Over there in Europe, big shouts to Christiana Baldoff, Mr. Marcus Rodderman, Santi Suarez, Donatella Guti, Ashley DeRaish, Earl Gosman, Enzo Bernaba, Penka Kasabova, Torben Zenka. Stateside, and a very warm welcome, long time listener, JFSR and More for Radio, Moonraker 777. How you doing, my friend? Yep, I'm still here. Great to have you locked. Big shout also, Adam Lugg, Mr. Len Marshall, Steve On Clean, down there in Atlanta, QB Me, Fred Washington, Rob Rusin, the legendary Larry Dixon. Big shout to my main man, Charlie G, sweet. Brooklyn in the house. Also, Stewie up there in the Bronx. Long time, my friend. Talking of NYC, the one and only Ray Caviano and James Reno. Shouts to Lady D in Boston and all our North and South American listeners. Meanwhile, back in the UK, Andy Havens, Gav G Style Bell, Tony Stevenson, Mr. Mike Rusby. Great to have you, Logs. Andrew Egan, Rob Ferguson. Those Maynard Funketeers, Darren Wallace, Carl Page, the Licorice Records crew, some great tunes in at the moment for the connoisseurs. Wayne Collius, Colin Maimans, Ricky Connell, and Jay Ban. Shouts going out to Raymond, Clarence, and Ruben. Daniel Russell. Down there in Adelaide, the Funky Bus crew, of course, get Howard Sanaski. In Japan, Sen Ishii. Big shout to John Gabriel. Funkmaster Fern. Dave Burgess, Mr. Dave Noyes. Getting to Steve Ridley and Gary over there at DSG. SGB, the gorgeous Mr. Tricks. Facebook crew's locked, and indeed colleagues here at JFSR. Welcome, welcome, welcome. If I've missed you, my humble apologies. I appreciate your ears. So, lots of ways of locking into JFSR on your tablet, PC, smart device, the free apps on your Android or mobile, or your Apple mobile, Alexa, Mixcloud, or TuneIn Radio. Either way you choose, we got you covered. So guys, if you're looking for something to do in December, that's Christmas time. In September, that's better tricks. I can tell you about a forthcoming gig featuring myself and DJ Lee. It's at the Reveal Bar in Watford. It's a free entry event, playing you the finest jazz, funk, soul, disco, boogie, soulful, funky house. And you know that! Steppers, R&B, independent soul, you know the coup. The address, Watford. 107 to 115, the parade. The sat nav is WD17. Catch me. 1LU. It's an 8 till 2 a.m. affair. Free on the gate. Just bring your ears and your dancing shoes. Love to see you down there. Reveal your soul on the 12th of September, and that will be every second Saturday of each and every month. This is the launch night. We so hope you can join us. Myself and DJ Lee. Cash in the Groove with T-Ski Valley as we step into hour two. The old school soulful duo, straight sound selection, some more independent soul, slow jams in Smoocher's Corner. Stick around. Something current from Paul Simpson. See what you think of this.

0: So there we go, guys. This week's old school soulful duo in the background from 1973, Billy Paul, Thanks for Saving My Life. And before that, from 1977, Majoba, and of course, Say You Will. Back as always with another two next week.
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0: Sounds of Camille Munn.
2: I need to see you move. Hey. Can you get down?
0: The track, Get Down. See what you think of this. Hey.

Camille Munn liking that. Here's an oldie but goodie, being regrouped by Boogie Back. Pressure Point. Mellow Moods, taking us back from 85. New mix for 2026.

Loving that. Regroup 26, Pressure Point, Mellow Moods. Don't forget, guys, I said it earlier on in the show, if you're looking for somewhere to go in September, why not come and join myself and DJ Lee at the Reveal Bar in Watford. It's called Reveal Your Soul. Playing the finest jazz, funk, soul, disco, boogie, R&B, steppers, independent, as we do. Free entry, 8 till 2, 107 to 115, the Parade, Watford, for the Satnavers, WD17 1LU. I'd love to see you down there, shaking your fang. Free entry, food available, and of course, beverages. Staying with the independent soul, new from Mr. Jeff Redd.

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brand new MH Master, Don't Disturb This Groove. Here's Clauswell. And that's what it's called.

0: right to the very last drop. This week's Street Sound selection from the Street Sound Street Soul Volume 18. Of course, the massive classic Fool's Paradise, Melissa Morgan. Back as always with another selection next week. Right, looking at the clock, it's fastly approaching the big hour of 10. So, you know the drill. We get to this stage of the night. Well, I invite you to dim the lights, grab that special person, that loved one, and invite them inside Smoocher's Corner.
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0: unmistakable sounds of Earth, Wind and Fire. After Love Has Gone. Before that, Lucas Seto. And Ghetto Kind of Love. Well, one more for me. That's three slow jams for you tonight. As always, my many thanks for your ears, your company. And another edition of the Big Boxer Trick Show. As always, God willing, back next week with some more soulful cuts for your butts. Just leaves me to say, have yourself a great week. Have an amazing weekend. Be safe, have fun, and we'll see you on the side. Take care, God bless. Tricks out. See ya.
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Come on, girl. Let's go up in here and Lord and Taylor's.

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Good evening, good evening. Happy Wednesday evening. Hurtling towards the end of August. Coming up to September. My gosh, where has the time flown? Thank you for joining me. DJ Ritters here on Jazz Funk Soul Radio on a Wednesday evening, Thursday morning in the UK. Hope you're doing well. Kicking us off was the Blackbirds from 1974, Summer Love. Had to kick it off. It is coming up to the end of summer. And there we have Wayne Henderson and the Crusaders with Reflections of the Sun from 2007. Hope you're doing well. Hope you're doing wonderfully well, actually. You know, it is coming up to September, and then we'll go into the autumn and cold weather and everything else. So I hope you're enjoying what remains of the summer. I've got 2 hours of jazz, soul, R&B. Got some new stuff in the middle. I got some funk. We've started a trend with CJ from Philly, who kept requesting a bit of funk in the middle of the show, so why not? And whatever else I can lay my hands on this fine Wednesday afternoon, Wednesday evening, Thursday morning. Here's a track by Pieces of a Dream. The track is called Take a Stroll. And I encourage you all to take a stroll.

that was released in May of 2025, a couple of years ago, maybe a year ago. That's right. I keep forgetting we're in 2026 and not 7. I'm hoping, but there you are. Happy Wednesday evening if you're here on the US East Coast. I'm broadcasting live from the JFSR studios in Montclair, New Jersey, on the East Coast of the USA. Here's a remix, or a remake, I should say, of a track by the Crusaders called Scratch. It is from Pancho Sanchez.

So that is a track from 1997, Poncho Sanchez. He's a percussion player, and Wayne Henderson and Milton Felder are on the track, who were the original recording artists and writers of the tune Scratch from 1974 for the Crusaders. Thank you for joining me. For those who are listening who may not know, today is the day of my birth. And we have CJ from Philly. Thank you for tuning in and wishing me a happy birthday. To Jamie Coral. Hello, my friend. Thanks for wishing me a happy birthday and tuning in. And the JFSR jet has landed. And emerging from that is Tex James, number one fan of the station. Thank you for joining me, Tex. I hope you're doing well and your health is good. Here's a track by the OGs of jazz funk in the UK, Incognito, Thoughtful Fantasies.

So that is brand new from Sean Rivera, released 2 weeks ago, or 3 weeks ago, I should say. The track is called This Is What You Are. I know Mario Biondi has a version of that as well, which I've played before. But dulcet tones of Sean Rivera, the soulful, soulful sounds on Jazz Funk Soul Radio. Before that, we had Incognito with a track called Thoughtful Fantasies with Vanessa Haynes and Mesa. And if you missed it, the jet has arrived. Tex James has landed. Thank you for joining me, Tex, and thank you for wishing me a happy birthday. Same goes to CJ down in Philly. Hope you're doing well. And you started a trend, my friend. We've got some funk coming up midway through the show. And to my friend Jamie Coral, thank you for joining us. Hope you're doing well. Here's some new stuff as well. I'm going to play a couple of those actually now. This is from Down to the Bone. The track is called Feel So Good, featuring Natasha Watts.

they've been away for about 12 years. The band is a British acid jazz band down to the bone, and the lead singer on that is the most amazing UK-based soul singer, Natasha Watts. And this was released 3 weeks ago, and the track is called It Feels So Good. Jamie Coral, I hope it feels good after a six-hour drive. I'm not sure where you are coming from or going or whatever, but I'm glad you're okay and you're enjoying the music. Happy Wednesday evening. You're listening to DJ Ritters on Jazz Funk Soul Radio, with the soulful sounds of British Jazz Funk.

That was released a couple of weeks ago as well. And the last two tracks, Ghetto Kind of Love from Lucas Setter, and before that, Feel So Good by Down to the Bone, are flying in the UK soul charts at the moment. There you go, bringing you something new. And here's a bit of something old, again, from Hill Street Blues. Sorry, Hill Street Soul from the UK. A bit of UK neo-soul, just for your Wednesday evening.

UK-based Hill Street Soul, and the track is called For Your Love. Thank you for tuning in on a Wednesday evening, Thursday morning. I've been broadcasting now for 5 years, believe it or not, on JFSR. Time does fly, doesn't it?

And CJ from Philly started this trend, so you can blame him for it. Or say you appreciate it, one of the two. Here we go, funky sounds, kicking off with the Isley Brothers.